They say nothing is a secret anymore. But you are secret. Nobody let you know, but you are secret. You are precious in the eye of the universe.

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Their little kids stare through the window of the dime store on the square, and the ice cream at the drug

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Never mind this plague that spreads across this land and the disgust of the people around you. What is important is that you raise up your weapon and be ready to fall upon your own sword. And most importantly, that you do exactly as I say. As I say. As I say. As I say. As I say.

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You could take a bus, a plane. 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Whatever it is, you better get to stepping. 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There's no changing this mind. 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

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Yeah.

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He was talking about Houston again. Oh, yeah, David Ball. Glad to see him back. Yeah, doing very well. Kimberly Kelly singing about bad habits. Not about David Ball. Oh, no. 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Here's Kimberly Kelly. 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
1: 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That was Kristen Kelly right here. Oh, yeah. Hey, right before that, you heard her sister. Yeah, Kimberly Kelly. Every Bad Habit. Whoa, those girls, well, they can sing. Coming up next, I've got a young man named Steve Ham. You know him because he does the theme music for the Texas Country Cedar Review. The music in the background you're hearing, nowhere but Texas. Yeah, we got some brand new Steve Hams coming up throughout the show. Stay tuned. This is Steve Hams. You make it easy.

Yeah, you make it easy. 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Check them out. Hey, by the way, tell them the Texas Country Seated Review sent you over. Yep. Hey, we got a lot more Steve Hams coming up and Jolie Holiday right here on the Texas Country Seated Review.

Angela in the beginning of this segment. She was saying that was James Land. She's trying to take my job. Angela, produce the show, okay? I'm telling you. Coming up next, I got to do an old song on an old buddy of mine. This is Zane Williams. He come out with a song last year, and it's called The Right Place. Zane Williams.

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Hey, the Texas Country Cedar Review. This next guy, the fastest growing song on the Texas Regional Radio Chart. This is Cody Johnson. Pray.

0: Ray Keening right here on the Texas Country Cedar Review. Nothing but smoke. Nice, nice young man. I'm Tommy. Don't you go anywhere. The Texas Country Cedar Review continues.
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Jesse and Noah. Yeah, first call after last call. And then we're going to end up better off with Jolie Holiday. Yeah, pretty young Jolie Holiday right here on the Texas Country Cedar Review.

Jolie Holiday, yeah. Hey, there's talk about the Grand Ole Opry. We don't know when, but we're going to let you know. Stay tuned, yeah. Coming up next, this young man. Well, I understand he hails from Houston, Texas. George Dukas never goes away.

never goes away. George Dukas. I like that. That's good stuff. Man, where have you been, George Dukas? Oh, yeah. As promised, Steve Helms with a brand new song called Coast of Colorado.